wanting people to listen, you can't just tap them on the shoulder anymore. You have to hit them with a sledgehammer. And then you'll notice you've got

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Well, I'll tell you something. This is no longer a vacation. It's a quest. It's a quest for fun. I'm going to have fun and you're going to have fun. We're all going to have so much fucking fun we'll need plastic surgery to remove our goddamn smiles. You'll be whistling symphony doo-dah.

this is JS1 of the Cold Cuts crew. And seriously, like right now, like, if you enjoy the song about Guns and Drugs, like, how much do you hate this tape right now? You hate this music, like, seriously, why are you

0: Well, you should be coming on pretty soon, dude. How much do you smoke?
1: This will be a little demonstration of that. Listen up. That was my skull. I'm so wasted.
0: Oh, man.
1: What is this stuff?
2: That's
1: doesn't that stuff cause brain damage?
0: Only if you take it, like, every day for a month.
1: Bitchin'.

0: date a girl. I don't know, I guess I could, but why? It's two-dimensional on the screen. It's not flesh and blood, Gary.
1: Well, I know that, but, you know, we can use it. We can ask him questions. We can put it in real-life sexual situations and see how he reacts.
0: For sake, the man is shit. You love him.

Yeah, this is DJ Jazzy Jeff and the Cold Cuts crew. My man DJ Spinbad. Yo, I want you to drop that shit like this. That different shit. What is that shit, yo? You know what I mean? DJ Jazzy Jeff, Cold Cut. Rock on. That shit. Shit, you know, you used to drop the shit. Just shit, nigga, just drop that shit. Damn.

0: So, did you ask Daddy to have the hat examined?
1: I threw that filthy thing away. I don't know where you really found it or what you're trying to prove.
0: What I learned in the dream clinic, that's what I'm trying to prove, Mother. Rod didn't kill Tina. And he didn't hang himself.
1: He's this guy. He's after us in our dreams.
0: But that's just not reality, Nancy. It's real, Mama.
1: Feel it.
0: Give me that damn thing. It even has his name written in it. Fred Krueger, Mom. Fred Krueger. Do you know who that is, Mother? Because if you do, you better tell me, because he's after me now.

0: Hi.
1: This is Captain Over, Mr. Murdoch, and Mr. Boston. This is Joey Hammond.
2: Oh, hi, Joey.
0: Come on up here. You can see better.
3: Joey, we have something here for our special visitors. Would you like to have it?
4: Thank you. Thanks a lot.
3: You ever been in a cockpit before?
4: No, sir. I've never been up in a plane before.
3: You ever seen a grown man naked?
0: Do you want me to check the weather, Clarence?
3: No, why don't you take care of it? Joey, you ever hang around the gym?
1: Joey.
3: No, Joey can stay here for a while if you like. Joey, you like movies about gladiators?

0: We're not gonna fall for a banana in a tailpipe.
1: You're not gonna fall for the banana in the tailpipe?
0: It should be more natural, brother. It should flow out like this. Look, man, I ain't falling for no banana in my tailpipe. See, that's more natural for us. You've been hanging out with this dude too long. I'm sorry, I'm just fucking with you. That's funny to me, sorry.

0: Television invites you to the hottest party of the year, Dick Clark's New Year's Rockin' Eve 1983. This year's hosts, from the hit television shows Too Close for Comfort and Happy Days, Lydia Cornell and Anson Williams.
1: Okay, anybody ready for some music?
2: Yeah!
1: Ready.
3: Then what do you say we start putting the rockin' into this New Year's Eve with two guys who've taken the record industry by storm?
1: Their first self-produced album, Voices, was not only certified gold, but it also produced four hit singles, including three top tens and a number one smash.
3: And here they are now with their giant hit, Maneater.
1: Woo!

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1: Let the initiation begin.

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1: I'm here to see Reggie Hammond.
2: He's in 18. 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
1: No, thank you.

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1: What the hell do you mean, what are you supposed to do? After all these years together, you don't know what to do. You ought to be ashamed of yourself and I get out there and do it.
2: I have the time.

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1: Good evening, I'm Ted Koppel. We have just received word that Buckwheat has been shot.
2: Say what?
1: Apparently it happened just moments ago as the legendary performer was leaving 30 Rockefeller Plaza in New York.
0: God. We now continue with our regularly scheduled programming.

Year before those two others were killed, the counselors weren't paying any attention. They were making love while that young boy drowned. His name was Jason. You see, Jason was my son, and today is his birthday. Oh, my sweet, innocent Jason.

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1: For the benefit of those of you who have just joined us, Buckwheat has been shot. Let's take a look.
2: Another news.
1: Here he is, coming out of what appears to be 30 Rockefeller Plaza. There he is. Now the shots come right about here.
2: Yes.
1: There they are. He had just finished making an appearance on Saturday Night Live, and as he was leaving the building, he was shot by an unknown assailant.
3: Punk motherfucker.
4: The idiot.
5: People who are that stupid just don't deserve to live.
6: So I shot him in the ass on the damn stove.
7: Who shot?
8: Buckwheat. Me! Me!
9: Stop lying!
10: Go ask my mother.
7: Shut.
8: Buckwheat. Buckwheat.
9: Lying.
11: I'm serious. I'm dead serious, man. You don't believe me? Ain't that right, Stymie?

0: I just finished recording an album with Nile Rodgers.
1: What's the title?
0: Like a Virgin.
1: Anything else?
0: No comment from the peanut gallery.
2: A virgin, honey needed a slap.
3: She tried
2: a virgin, honey needed a slap.
3: She tried to
2: honey needed a slap.
3: She tried to tell me she's a virgin.
2: With a yay like yeah. A virgin.
4: I don't think so.
5: I'm not a virgin, so I know I make Madonna scream.
2: A virgin.
4: I don't think so.
5: I'm not a virgin, so I know I make Madonna scream.
6: Come on, I see the attitude. I see the stretch marks around the mouth from here. We bullshit. Chrome off a trailer hitching like back with a beer. Course to me, that's a lady. You know what I'm saying?

0: 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So say good night to the bad guy.
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0: 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And then you'll notice you've got their strict attention.
1: For music lovers around the globe.
2: Back in business.
3: Ladies and gentlemen.
2: Many people hear it, think it's a miracle.
4: And now, ladies and gentlemen. The one and only
2: motherfucker DJ.
1: The one and only.
5: His name is
6: DJ
5: Ralph, man.

0: Habe ich das so gesagt? Öyle mi demiş oldum? Have I said this like that?
1: I am the god of hellfire, and I bring you...